0: time it is, baby.
1: Goes up, grabs it, touchdown, Indiana.
0: This is what we do. For the lead, from 47 yards, he got it.
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1: All right, Mia, Pitt, Virginia Tech has just gone final, and go ahead and tell the fine folks what just happened, because I think I'm still trying to process it.
2: Yeah, I mean, Q doesn't believe

0: Center. It's a clash between the two best teams in the AL. I'm Chris Smith. As the Yankees and Rays get ready for Game 1, New York gets some bad news. For the second straight round, Aaron Judge is not on the Yankees roster for the series as he deals with a calf strain. But the club did include fellow slugger Giancarlo Stanton and lefty Ryan Weathers among their 26 players. At ESPN's Tim Kurchin says New York will have their hands full with the AL East champions at the trough.
1: The Yankees pitching is that good, and they're swinging the bats a whole lot better now. But the Rays are different than any other team in the American League. The way they play the game, they put more bunts in play by a mile than any team in the American League. Fundamentally, they play the game as well as anybody in baseball. Their pitching is well above average. They don't walk people. They put the ball in play, and they are stunningly good at the trop.
0: Gerrit Cole will take the mound for New York in his first postseason start since Game 5 of the 2024 World.